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1: 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No less than the trees and the stars, you have a right to be here. And whatever or not it is clear to you, no doubt the universe is unfolding as it should. Therefore, be at peace with God. 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

0: 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But now, it's time for a very special, heartfelt moment behind every great energetic birthday boy who makes the happiness possible every single day. 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